It's Droning Sulfur with their new one, New Moon Rising, and Florence. Before that, The Voice from Control, and before that, Into the Ashes, Rise of Kronos.

0: Sin La Crosse with The Mire of the Forgotten. New one from them. Next up, Usurpation, the new one from Firelink. Now one more, and then I'm off to my bed.
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Thanks for listening. That's it for me. I'll be back tomorrow morning. No, I will not. I'll be back tomorrow afternoon at 2 p.m. with the Friday edition of Afternoon Antics. This show next week will either be a repeat or a pre-record as I'm on holiday, so I'll be back in 2 weeks' time live. I will be here on Saturday morning for Rock and Rise and Saturday night for the Rampage and Rock Show, and then I'm off on holidays on Monday, so off for maybe one and a half weeks, possibly 2 weeks. But all the shows are covered, so stay tuned. This is Devil Driver. Dead in the water. Thanks for listening. Good night.

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0: welcome along to another edition of Marley in the Morning. Yes, we've made it through another week together. Today being Friday the 10th of July. Wonderful to have your company. It's our first birthday shout right now. Born today back in 1944, John Drymond. He was Beaky from Dave D. Dozy, Beaky, Mick and Titch. Happy birthday, John. Of course, we kicked off the show this morning with Dave D. Dozy, Beaky, Mick and Titch and Save Me. Let's crack on with the show then. Today in music history, Eric Clapton announced that Cream would be breaking up after their current tour. The group's third album, Wheels of Fire, was the world's first platinum-selling double album, and Cream are widely regarded as being the world's first supergroup. Here they are from '67 with their classic Strange Brew.
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Today in music history, back in 2008, the drum skin used on the cover of the Beatles' Sgt. Pepper album sold for £541,000 at Christie's memorabilia auction in London. Other items of the Beatles to sell that day were John Lennon's lyrics for Give Peace a Chance. They sold for almost £500,000, and a pair of tinted prescription sunglasses belonging to John Lennon, which he wore on the cover of the single Mind Games, sold for £40,000. Of course, we've just played a Beatles track taken from their White album. The track was called Glass Onion. Today in music history, back in 1976, One Hit Wonders Stalin Vocal Band started a 2-week run at number one on the US singles chart. It was also their only hit here in the UK, reaching number 18.

Flo just played, released in 1979. The track Crawl to Be Kind. We're a couple of tracks away from our workout track this morning, so now would be a good time to start getting yourself stretched up and ready to go for that. We got some Who up next. While Quadrophenia, the album, climbed all the way to number 2 on the UK album chart, the track we're about to play wasn't actually released as a commercial single in the UK. However, it remains a massive fan favourite. Here's the track, The Real Me.

0: Thought we'd include some Rush on this morning's breakfast show. We just played one of their early tracks out of 1974 called Finding My Way. I've actually got a ticket to go and see Rush next year at the O2, and I'm absolutely looking forward to that. Never seen them live before. I'll report and let you know how it goes. Before that one, we played The Who, of course, 1973, and The Real Me. It leads us to our workout track this morning, but before we play it, let's do a birthday shout to Jason Orange, member of Take That, born today, back in 1970. We're working out alongside Take That this morning with their track from 1994 called Everything Changes. Are you ready? Let's get it done. Oh, by the way, happy birthday, Jason.
1: Here we go with this morning's workout track.
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1: Let's get

Marley in the morning. When it comes to pure, unadulterated, feel-good energy, few tracks in the 21st century can match the track we just played, I've Got a Feeling by the Black Eyed Peas, of course. Released in the summer of 2009 as the second single from their smash hit album The End, this anthem was practically engineered to get people onto the dance floor. Let's head next for 2002 with our lovely Kylie, the track In Your Eyes.

just gone 20 minutes away from 8 o'clock, and of course we just played Junior Senior, released in 2003, the track Move Your Feet. It was a massive success across the UK airwaves, marching all the way to its highest position of number 3 in March 2003, and ending the year as one of the top 20 best-selling singles in the UK. Let's bring you right up to date again now. Here's Meghan Trainor with her latest track called

approaching 10 minutes away from 8 o'clock. Some modern day soul just played. That's Tuayo and I've Got to Travel Alone, and before that one Meghan Trainor with Shimmer. Don't forget, at the turn of the hour, in just over 10 minutes from now, we've got today's edition of 80s at 8. This morning, lined up to play, we've got some Shalamar, Blondie, Duran Duran and some Pet Shop Boys, among other great tracks, all coming your way at the turn of the hour, as I say, in this morning's 80s at 8. Speaking of 80s, these guys were massive back in the early 80s, and they're back with a brand new single.

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0: hour two. It's just about 5 minutes past 8 o'clock. And of course, 80s at 8 is up and running for this morning. Starting it today from the end of the decade, 1989. We just played Lightning Seeds and Pure. Let's go back to 1982 next with Shalimar. And there it is.
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0: 10 minutes past 8 o'clock here on your favourite station, Marley in the Morning. We're playing 80s at 8. We just played Shalimar out of 1982, and there it is. Before that one, the Lightning Seeds from 89 and Pure. It's Marley in the Morning. Today in music history, back in 1978, the Rolling Stones' Bill Wyman was knocked unconscious after falling off of the stage during a Stones concert at the Coliseum, St. Paul's in Minnesota. Here's Bill Wyman with his first solo hit from 1981 called CC, Je Suis and Rockstar.
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0: gone 15 minutes past 8 o'clock. Marley in the Morning, 80s at 8. Took us back to 1981 there with Blondie, the track that made number one that year, called Rapture. Next up, it's the debut single from Duran Duran called Planet Earth.
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0: Craig, we just played the debut single from Duran Duran, Planet Earth. It's Marley in the Morning, another birthday shout right now to lead singer of the Pet Shop Boys, Neil Tennant, born today back in 1954. Happy birthday, Neil. Here are the Pet Shop Boys from 1987 with their cover of an Elvis and Willie Nelson classic.
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alongside the 80s at 8 ride this morning since 8. And of course, we've just played from 1987, the Pet Shop Boys and Always On My Mind. Let's go forward 1 year now to 1988 with Erasure and their classic, A Little Respect. 80s.

0: Erasure bringing this morning's 80s at 8 to a close from 1988, A Little Respect. 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
1: Marley in the Morning, we'll be right back.

We've just played today's Midway extended play track, Regina and Baby Love. Because the song featured Stephen Bray's signature production style, and because Regina's crisp, energetic vocal tone shared a remarkable similar colour to Madonna's earlier material, music listeners and radio DJs frequently mistook Baby Love as a brand new Madonna track. In an odd twist of fate, Regina had actually worked with Madonna a few years prior, helping the future Queen of Pop by singing harmonies and backing vocals on some of her early demo tapes. Of course, that was the original 12-inch picture disc mix. Let's head next to 1999 with The Cause, the track

just gone 15 minutes away from 9 o'clock. Singer and actress Addison Rae just played a gorgeous track released in 2024 called Diet Pepsi. Before that one, we played you The Cause out of 99 and Radio. Let's bring you Slap Bang up to date again this morning. Here's Elise Rose with a current track she calls

Approaching 10 minutes away from 9 o'clock. Don't forget, turn of the hour this morning, we've got today's edition of The 5 at 9. Yeah, I'll be playing you another 5 tracks. All you need to do is just listen, reminisce, and try to work out the original year that the tracks were released here in the UK. That's coming up, turn of the hour, today's 5 at 9. We just played Alesi Rose and Skin, keeping it up to date with Sky Newman now. This one's called Man

bit of a novelty song, that one, released back in 1994. That was Dupe and Dupe. Before that one, we heard from Sky Newman and Man of the House. When it comes to country pop perfection, Shania Twain's Man, I Feel Like a Woman stands as an absolute masterclass. Released in 1997 as part of a Diamond Certificated Come On Over album, it wasn't issued as a commercial single in the UK until September 1999, where it absolutely ruled the airwaves. I'll see you at the turn of the hour with today's 5 at 9.

And so we're into hour three. The time is coming up to 5 minutes past 9 o'clock. And of course, if you've just joined us, you're a couple of hours late, but we forgive you. It's great to have your company. Roger Sanchez just played from 2001 and Another Chance. As always, we head now into this morning's 5 at 9. Something we do every single weekday morning, just after 9 o'clock, is play 5 tracks in a row and leave you to try and work out the original year the tracks were released here in the UK. The only rule, no peeking on Google for the answers, all right? We encourage you to try and do it all from memory. Getting the 5 at 9 underway this morning are the Hollies with their classic Just One Look. But what was the year?

0: So the first two tracks of this morning's 5 at 9 have just played. We just heard The Kinks and Lola, a track that was originally banned back in the day. That's track number 2, of course. Track number 1, we played you The Hollies and Just One Look. Any idea of the year on either or even both of those tracks that we've just played? Going to be a bit tough on you today. Don't do this very often, but today, to win your virtual gold star, I'm looking for 4 out of 5, okay? That's not easy, but just listen, concentrate and do your best. 4 out of 5 wins you that badge this morning. Track number 3, Womack and Womack. They called the track Teardrops. But what was the year?
1: The

So there we go. Your 5 at 9 have played this morning. Just to remind you, being hard on you today, looking for a minimum of 4 out of 5 to win you that virtual gold star. Of course, if you win it, you get to wear it until Monday, being the weekend. So the best of luck to you all. Let's rewind now and go back to track one. Go through the answers. We started your 5 at 9 with The Hollies and Just One Look. They released it in 1964, followed by The Kinks playing as the second track. We played Lola, and that was originally released in 1970. Your third track this morning came from Womack and Womack. We played Teardrops, and they released it in 1988. Looking good for you this morning. We've got 3 out of 3 so far. Track number 4, we played Bel Biv DeVoe and Poison, released in 1990. And your 5th and final track this morning, we played Robbie Williams' gorgeous track called Feel, and he released it in 2002. Did you do it? Did you get 4? If you did, absolute congratulations. Well done. Let's just do a quick recap. 1964, 1970, 1988, 1990, and 2002. Well done. If you got 4 out of 4, pin your virtual gold star on and wear it with pride all weekend. Of course, if you didn't, don't worry about it, because we'll be giving you 5 more chances listening to your favourite breakfast show, same time next week, Monday through to Friday. Let's bring you up to date again with Els Bailey. This track's called Better Days. 10.

0: Into the last stretch of the show this morning. The time is just about 25 minutes away from 10 o'clock. Out of Newcastle, we just played Sam Fender. I love that guy. I love his music and specifically love that track. The track's called 17 Going Under. He released it in 2021. Absolutely brilliant.
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0: So being Friday morning, we now get to play the fifth and final track from this week's featured classic album, which has been Left Field's Leftism. When they released the album in 1995, it completely reshaped dance music. To celebrate its 22nd anniversary in 2017, Neil Barnes and Paul Daly gave the masterpiece a massive sonic upgrade with a full remastering project, releasing the expanded Leftism 22 pack. Right at the heart of the record is today's featured track, featuring the haunting guest vocals of Curve's Tony Halliday. When the track was first released as a single back in March 1995, it gave Left Field their very first appearance on Top of the Pops and sailed all the way to the highest chart position of number 18. The 2017 remastered version breathes incredible new life into the track. The fifth and final track this morning from Leftism is called Original.

generic intro of original, today's featured track, sounds instantly familiar to casual television viewers. That's because it's spent years embedded into British pop culture. The atmospheric ticking electronic opening of the track was famously used as the regular tension-building background music on UK's version of Big Brother during the eviction nights and highlight packages throughout the 2000s. We've just played the fifth and final track from this week's featured classic album, Left Field's Leftism. Of course, the track was called Original. I hope you've enjoyed listening to Leftism with me since Monday. We'll be back next Monday with another album to skip through between Monday and Friday of next week. Tune in Monday morning to find out what album that might be. Heading back now to 1989 with Tom Petty. It was

Station. Before that one, a classic out of 1989. Of course, we played Tom Petty and Running Down a Dream. Let's do one more track today from the current charts. Here's the current offering from Taylor Swift.

0: And so bringing this morning's breakfast show to a close, we took you to 2013 with John Newman, the track Love Me Again. And that's it, another show done and dusted. It's been wonderful having your company since 7 o'clock this morning. I can only hope you'll be back with me on Monday morning at 7 o'clock. As always, we're now going to finish with today's theme tune finish. While today's TV show theme tune has been hosted by several broadcasting greats, including David Vine and Paddy McGuinness, it's tennis legend Sue Barker who became the absolute definitive face of the programme. She stepped into the host chair in 1997 and stayed at the helm for a staggering 24 years, anchoring more than 700 episodes before her departure. The show also featured regular appearances from Ian Botham and Emlyn Hughes. Of course, if you haven't guessed already, today's theme tune finish, A Question of Sport. Have a great Friday and even better weekend, and I'll see you Monday morning at 7 o'clock.
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0: sing the song.
1: You're just sweating. You're just...
0: It's dripping. I've got this little, like, it's like a bit like a hole in my back. And the sweat is currently dripping down it and settling like a puddle.
1: We're naked today, by the way.
0: I've had to be.
1: We've had to be naked to do the show because it's so hot. So we're going to play some of the hottest songs ever. To get your temperatures rising.
0: Shall we start off with Timber? Because I can see yours today.
1: Timber.
0: I'm going down. I'm yelling Timber.
1: Don't forget, by the way, if you want to get in touch with us, at Ginger and Nuts, or of course Ginger and Nuts Live at gmail.com. Let's play this.
2: Sam gets lyrical, lyrical.
0: What do you mean Sam gets lyrical? Hang on.
1: No.
0: She's had my job off me. I only had it for 1 week.
1: She's back. She's back with a vengeance.
0: I can't believe this.
1: So Sam's speaking the lyrics of a famous song, but what is this song?
3: Every time I look into your loving eyes.
1: Oh. Do you know what it is, Ginge?
0: Every time I look into your loving eyes.
1: Do you know what it is?
0: No, it's going to be
1: them. All right. If you think you know, listeners, at Ginger and Nuts, or of course, gingerandnutslive@gmail.com. Let's get down to some music, shall we, Ginge?
0: Yeah, we can talk about my booby bestie next.
1: Oh, yeah. Oh, yeah, your booby bestie. Well, yeah, we'll do it next. Don't you get going anywhere.

0: I talk a lot of shit as well.
1: Not just when you're dancing either.
0: No, not at all. A lot of people getting Sam Gets Lyrical right, by the way.
1: There are. We've had George, Louise and Jack.
0: Well done. And, of course,
1: Nikki. I was going to say the other bit of her name that she looked.
0: That's rude.
1: Let's not do that.
0: No. We'll be thrown off the air, Ginge. Thrown off the air.
1: Oh, does that mean I could go and get in a cold bucket of water or something?
0: Yeah, we should play that. The bucket of water song.
1: Let's do it.
0: Let's do Eating Out in a song or movie. Buffett the Vampire Slayer.
1: Hi-ho, silver dining.
0: Hi-ho, silver dining. Smooth appetizer.
1: Dirty diner.
0: Anything by the waitresses.
1: Reservation dogs.
0: Good one. I like that one. Stuck in the meal deal with you.
1: Dolly Parton, dying to five.
0: It's my pate and I'll cry if I want to. Cry if I want to.
1: Dine on Harvest Moon.
0: Putting at the Ritz.
1: Wake up, little sushi.
0: Wake up. We're in a singing mood today, aren't we?
1: Yeah,
0: I've noticed. It is, yeah.
1: I'm delirious. That's my problem.
0: A dish called Wonder.
1: The Brady Brunch.
0: You can call me Al Fresco.
1: One dine day.
0: One dine day. Now, the Wild West is apparently where Brits most would like to travel back in time to.
1: Well, I mean, a bit of gunslinging and all of that. Yee-haw!
0: See, for me, I think I'd like to go back to, like, well, I say go back. I wasn't around, but I'd like to go to the 50s.
1: Oh, no, a bit too far back for me.
0: 50s, 60s. I think, you know, the old Buddy Holly and all that kind of stuff. I think I'd really like it.
1: Well, 18% of us said they'd love to live in a land like in the movies The Magnificent Seven or The Good, the Bad and the Ugly.
0: Is that us, Ginge? The Good, the Bad and the Ugly.
1: Second spot went to the Jurassic period.
0: Is that the, like, dinosaurs?
1: Yeah, where dinosaurs ruled the world. And medieval Britain came third.
0: Forget that.
1: Like, that's all chop people's heads off and hang them up in it, in the streets, watch them being hanged.
0: Why would you go back to Jurassic World, though, with the dinosaurs?
1: I was going to say, you'd be eaten up by a dinosaur. Unless you lived by the herbivore ones, and then you'd be all right, wouldn't you?
0: Yeah, I suppose so.
1: A Diplodocus. I'd love to have met a Diplodocus, though.
0: Would you really?
1: I would, yeah. They've got long necks and cute faces.
0: Diplodocus. Okay, I thought that was what you call my naughty bit.
1: No, it might be, because it's,
0: from now on,
1: it's got a long neck and it's got a cute face.
0: Absolutely.
2: Sam gets lyrical.
0: A lot of people are getting it right, but we're stumping a few people today. So she's speaking the lyric of a famous song. What is this song?
3: Every time I look into your loving eyes.
0: Can you hear the fan going, by the way?
1: I'll tell you one thing. If the fan goes off, mate, I'm walking out the studio. So, no, either you put up with it.
0: We wouldn't turn the fan off.
1: No, too right. I'm in the middle of I'm going through the lots of things.
0: You're going through the change, are you,
1: Ginge? I think I'm going through perimenopause. And the sweat is real, peeps. It's not just made up. I haven't sprayed myself with water. This is all my own.
0: I can vouch for that, by the way.
1: Oh, it's so hot.
0: It really is. You're leaving a puddle of water. You should put some clothes on, to be honest.
1: I will do. Or I need to get a bowl.
0: Okay.
1: And then I can soak my feet.
0: You'll be all right then.
1: With my own sweat.
0: Keep it here. It's Ginger and Nuts Live. This is Take That with Sweet July.

0: I'm drinking Jack and all that kind of stuff. Yeah,
1: Old Jack. Cheeky John has a bit of Jack, doesn't he, every so often?
0: Oh, he certainly does. A bit of JD.
1: Jack and Daniels.
0: Now, England's early hours World Cup match against Mexico didn't just break sleep schedules. Apparently, it kick-started a baby boom.
1: Wow. How would we know so soon?
0: Well,
1: during the delayed 1 a.m. kickoff, internet searches for pregnancy tests shot up by 114%.
0: Wow.
1: Is this to get in there ready? Because they know they're about to have rugby bumpy.
0: to keep themselves
1: awake before they kick off. Or if England win, the other half's going to want to get the leg over.
0: Or while they're waiting for the game, they've done it, and then they're thinking,
1: we might need a test.
0: We might need a test.
1: Well, Uber Eats, which delivers products from loads of supermarkets, said fans started panic ordering all sorts of things when thunderstorms pushed the start time back by an hour. Shall I carry on?
0: You can carry on, Ginge.
1: Popcorn
0: you do so much better.
1: Jumped more than 200%. Energy drink shot up too. And pregnancy tests somehow became the third most searched item. 10% of us have apparently cheated on our other half.
0: What's that got to do with anything?
1: I was going to say, why are we throwing that in?
0: I was going to say, throwing that, but the fact that popcorn searches jumped more than 200%.
1: Why are you searching popcorn?
0: Which popcorn is best?
1: Sweet,
0: Is that Uber Eats?
1: Yeah, you can order from supermarkets, can't you?
0: See, that's what they're doing, you see, Ginge.
1: Tesco, whoosh, and all that.
0: Let's say hello to Matty Ahrens. Hello to you, and also Clive and Becca in the Philippines. Hello to you
1: both.
0: And there's a couple more people got the Sam Gets Lyrical right.
1: There is
0: right.
1: Indeed. Oliver and Emma have
0: also done. It's quite an easy one, isn't it? If you know it, you know it.
1: And if you don't, you don't.
0: Yeah. Now, Kerry Katona from Atomic Kitten, she's recorded Home Again. It should be Hole Again. But she's recorded Home Again for the World Cup.
1: She obviously needs the money. Has she gone bankrupt again?
0: No, it's going to charity.
1: Oh, okay. Well done, Kerry. I'll take it back.
0: Kerry Katona. So it's not Atomic Kitten. It's just Kerry Katona. It does sound a little bit different, but it's quite good.
1: Do you know what I think? Since she got with this new chap she met on Celebrity Go Dating, she's become humble.
0: Do you think so?
1: I think she's calmed down, and now the fact that she wouldn't have donated that to charity before, would she? Because she would have needed it, because she would have been bankrupt for the 15th time.
0: Yeah.
1: So, the fact that it's going to charity, good on you, Kerry.
0: Good on you, Kerry. So, this is Kerry Katona called Home Again for the World Cup 2026.

0: was so happy when that got to number 9.
1: In where the, it's staying. I think it's number 99 now, isn't it?
0: Number 9 in the iTunes chart. She was so happy. She really was. What's your opinion on it very quickly, Jim?
1: Absolute tosh. In the old song, it should be... It used to rhyme, didn't it? So, baby, you're the one.
0: You still turn me on.
1: You're the one. You still turn me on.
0: So what you're saying is she's not rhyming the song,
1: Jin. She didn't rhyme the word. She said, I cannot. Thinking back to where we were, I don't like it.
0: You don't like it. The bottom line is you don't like it.
1: It doesn't rhyme. And also, I don't need to have Kerry Katona echoed 3 times just to make up for the other 2 that aren't there.
0: Oh, Jin, you are so mean. It's going to charity, that is.
1: Okay. Everybody, charity, mate. Download it so the money gets donated for charity. Well, please don't ask me to play it again.
0: You're charming, Ginge. You are charming. I'm playing this for Yusuf, who helped us out on the website yesterday.
1: You were sweating then, weren't you?
0: I was sweating, Ginge. The player butter wasn't working, but it's working now.
1: It is.
0: Thanks to Yusuf of Golden Host. Thank you very much indeed.

0: That's the new one from December 10, Us Against the World. I quite like it, actually.
1: Is it not a sample from another song?
0: Yeah, I Just Died in Your Arms Tonight.
1: Yeah. I mean, at first I thought it was Justin Bieber singing.
0: No. It's
1: just
0: December 10.
1: Like it, but December 10, they're the new band, aren't they?
0: That's out today, by the way. Let me just look at my messages, because, you know, we said we were naked, Ginge?
1: Yes.
0: Barry Tomes, who's a PR guru, he said he'll start the bidding off for a photograph. £3 to £40.
1: £3 to £40?
0: Well, we'll go for the 40.
1: Is that just for you?
0: you wouldn't see nothing, Barry, that's for sure. But no, I think it's you as well, Ginge.
1: Are we talking full frontal? Because it's going to cost a lot more than 40 quid.
0: I think it
1: for
0: would
1: me
0: just...
1: to send I mean, I can send me shoulders.
0: No, we could just go topless, Ginge.
1: Yeah, for you?
0: Yeah.
1: There's a big difference between you going topless and me going topless. There's a lot more on show.
0: But you might be able to get a Chinese takeaway out of Barry Tomes then.
1: Well,
0: worth thinking about though, isn't it?
1: I mean, technically, if he's paying £20 per boob, he needs to put up at least 80 quid. You've got a couple there.
0: Alex Delaney, by the way, in France, says, can you play the lyric again as I miss them?
1: Oh.
0: Of course we can.
2: Sam gets lyrical.
0: Alex, are you listening? She's speaking the lyrics of a famous song, but what is it?
3: Every time I look into your loving eyes.
0: Every time I look into your loving eyes.
1: No, eyes.
0: Oh, not loving eyes. Oh, eyes.
1: Eyes.
0: Eyes. Yeah, eyes. Proper Brummie.
1: We look into your loving eyes.
0: It's not Mel B, by the way.
1: Who's Mel B? Oh, Mel B, of course.
0: Because he thought she was Mel B.
1: Oh,
0: doing it.
1: Yeah.
0: Come on, Ginge.
1: Mel B gets lyrical.
0: Now, some sad news this week, Ginge.
1: There's lots of sad news. We've had a couple of famous singers.
0: We're only doing the one at the moment, though, Ginge.
1: Okay, but we have had a couple this week, but we're starting off with one of the greats, Bonnie Tyler. Welsh music icon she was. She's died, unfortunately, at the age of 75. Best known for her songs Total Eclipse of the Heart, Holding Out for a Hero, and It's a Heartache. Shall I carry on?
0: You can carry on, Ginge, because you do it so much better than me.
1: Bonnie died after being hospitalised in Faro, in Portugal, where she'd owned a home since 1988. And it was a while ago, wasn't it? We heard that she wasn't very well.
0: Yeah.
1: She'd taken a turn for the worse. And unfortunately, she's passed away this week.
0: It really is sad news. So we thought we'd play a couple of songs from Bonnie Tyler.
1: Is it Ginger's double whammy for Bonnie?
0: I hadn't got the double whammy yet.
1: That's all right, Ginger's double whammy for Bonnie.
0: There's production here. There's production. Oh, no, I can't do it, Ginge.
1: All right, it's Ginge's double whammy for Bonnie.
0: I tell you what, you wind people up a treat, you do, don't you? You wind people up a treat. You throw in your production ideas at the last minute.
4: Ginge's double whammy.

0: What a song, A Rocking Good Way, Bonnie Tyler and Shakin' Stevens. Before that, of course, it was her big hit, Holding Out for a Hero.
1: I tell you one thing, you can't help but get, like, worked up when you listen to that song, can you? I imagine myself jogging and that song kicks in and I'd be like, phew, I could run a marathon.
0: What, the Holding Out for a Hero?
1: Yeah. Holding out for a hero till the end of the night. There we go.
0: Fantastic, Ginge. Now, a poll has revealed that millions of us have been unfaithful, with boredom the most common reason for doing the dirty.
1: Well, if you're bored, play a game. No need to go off and dip your wick somewhere else, do we?
0: Ginge!
1: Others admitted straying from their other half because they felt unloved or neglected.
0: Birmingham, York and London lead the way with 16% admitting their heads have been turned.
1: Worryingly, though, the study also found 5% believe they're more loyal to their mobile phone network than their partner. And those living in Plymouth are most likely to be unfaithful in their relationship, with 49% admitted cheating at some point, either in the past or the present.
0: The dirty dogs in Plymouth.
1: It's good they've got this. Because they're all on the beach, aren't they?
0: Yeah, that's what it is. They're on the beach and they see a nice woman go past or a nice man, and they're thinking,
1: I'll have a bit of that. Thank you very much.
0: Make a move.
1: Yeah. Oh, I'll go and put my towel down next to theirs.
0: How do you know I do that, Ginge?
1: Well,
0: you've been watching me, haven't you?
1: I've watched you.
0: Yeah.
1: I watched you on Western Supermare Beach. I've never sat so close to a woman before. Put the sun shelter up and hide inside and cut your little pea bowl in it. I was watching.
0: It has to be done. Don't forget we're naked today because it's so hot. It really
1: too
0: is.
1: Too darn hot.
0: I don't think it's as hot as yesterday.
1: Oh, I tell you, I do.
0: Do you really?
1: You haven't been out in it, have you?
0: No, I haven't been out.
1: I mean, can I just say, thank God we've got a car with aircon that works.
0: Oh, I know. Imagine.
1: I think otherwise I would have died on the journey this morning, just to let alone.
0: Now, Ginge went on a bra fitting mission yesterday.
1: Yes. No, 2 days ago.
0: 2 days ago. At Marks and Spencer's.
1: Yeah.
0: And what do they get you to do, Ginge?
1: Well, we have to go behind a curtain and then they ask you... Well, no, you have to take your top off with your bra on that you're currently wearing. They have a look and then they say, oh, what are you looking for? Blah, blah, blah. And then they don't get a tape measure out anymore. I mean, I'd shave my boobs and everything.
0: Oh, Ginge, all right.
1: Plucked a couple of hairs.
0: Get to the point.
1: But anyway, they look and they go, what are you wearing now? Well, you tell them what size you are. And they go off and get bras in that size and different things. Bring them back. Well, all I'm going to say is they walked in with a hammock for Samantha.
0: For Samantha.
1: It was a hammock. Mine, she said, we've got this bra. It's like a full support one. She said, it's a bit old-fashioned. She said, but lots of ladies, all ages, wear it. So she went and got it, come back. It was like looking at a bra my nan would have worn. However, she gave me a lacy alternative. And that's the one I went with.
0: Oh, so you've got a nice little bra.
1: My cup size is the same. It's just my back that's got a bit bigger.
0: So you got a nice size D cup, haven't you?
1: D cup, yes,
0: D cup, yeah. And Samantha, she's a...
1: hands down.
0: She's a 38.
1: Oh, you didn't need to reveal the 38 part.
0: G.
1: A G. It was like... I tell you one thing, you could have held coconuts in the bras they were walking in with.
0: Ginge and Sam actually put the bra over their heads and it fitted. We'll share that photograph on social media in a short while.
1: It fit my head.
0: But seriously, that's how big
1: so
0: the bra is.
1: She's living up to her name. Big Boob Sam has been
0: big
1: confirmed.
0: Boob Sam. It certainly has. Right, the song that's doing the rounds on TikTok, it's been played on national radio stations.
1: It has.
0: And it's doing really, really well. This could be in the charts. It's a corker. Sax Boy Billy, the Puerto Rico song.

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Good afternoon, welcome to Afternoon Antics TFIF. It's Friday. I still can't, it's too early to say the FCUK word. Wow, what a heat again today. 25 degrees, UV index of 6. And just absolutely ridiculously hot. Yeah, humidity is like 80%. It's not good. Kick it off with Enter Sandman. Those guys were amazing in Glasgow. Shout out to Graham that's listening, to Laura that's listening, everybody else that's listening. Next up, this is Dragula, Rob Zombie.

Elliot Ant Farmer there, 2001 cover of Michael Jackson's Smooth Criminal. Awesome, awesome cover. This is Papa Roach.

Papa Roach with Last Resort this time. Next week, we'll be flying home from the nudist colony resort in Jersey. No, I'm only joking. I don't even know if it has one. And if it does, I certainly won't be going there. But what's the point? I'll terrify everybody. And, yeah, well, probably end up getting barred, locked up. Yeah, wouldn't be good. This is Avenged Sevenfold, Bat Country. Where Mikey is blind as a bat country.

Avenged Sevenfold with Back Country from their third studio album from 2005, City of Evil, with Jimmy the Rev Sullivan on drums in that. Sadly, no more with us, he died 2009. Next up, we have got the almighty Bullet from My Valentine with Your Betrayal.

Bullet From My Valentine with Your Betrayal from the album Fever, their third studio album from 2010. Graham Shone's appreciation for that one. This is Corey Taylor's Stone Sour with Absolute Zero.

Coming undone from Korn. I've only ever seen them once supporting Metallica way back when Metallica toured the Download Festival, I think in 2004, maybe thereabouts. Before that, Absolute Zero from Stone Sour. This is Wrong Side of Heaven from Five Finger Death Punch.

Nickelback was just a little bit too eager to get in on the action there. That was Five Finger Death Punch, Wrong Side of Heaven, from their 2013 album, Wrong Side of Heaven, Righteous Side of Hell. This is Animals from Nickelback.

0: The Foo Fighters with The Pretender from their 2007 album Echoes, Silence, Patience and Grace. I always want to call that Echoes, Patience, Silence and Grace. I never know if that's the right way around. Before that, When I'm Gone from Three Doors Down and Never Too Late from Three Days Grace before that. And of course, Animals from Nickelback before that. Next up, we've got the awesome Chris Jericho, former wrestler, with his band Fozzy, and a classic song. I just love this song. I only found this song about a year ago. Absolutely love it. Judas.
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Bad Wolves with Remember When. If you haven't heard their cover of Zombie, then you absolutely have to. Dolores from the Cranberries was supposed to record that with them, but sadly she passed away immediately prior to that recording. Before that, Fozzy with Judas. This is Godsmack, I Stand Alone.

Bullet from a Valentine with Tears Don't Fall. Before that, a standalone from Godsmack. Scheduled for the rest of today on Anchors. Currently just after 10 past 3. From 5 until 7, you've got Decking Around with Josh. From 7 until 9, Positive Attitudes with Marie. From 9 till 11, you have got Keeping It Country with Emily. From 11 until 1am, Question ATL will be here with Questionable Content. Next up, the band I saw 2 weeks ago now. Wow, where's that 2 weeks gone? Metallica and the awesome Sad But True.

thunderstorm? Or was that my neighbour revving his engine very loudly? Not entirely certain on that one. Anyway, that was Sound of Madness, the title track from their third studio album from 2008, I believe. And before that, from 1989, the awesome Motley Crue with Kickstart My Heart, commonly now known as The Cow Song. If you want an explanation on that, then please do feel free to ask and I will indulge your curiosity with an explanation. And before that, Sad But True from the Black Album from 1991, Emily on the chat showing her appreciation for Shinedown Sound of Madness. Next up, we have got Pop Evil with what the hell is that rumbling noise? With Footsteps. Oh, I'll get on with the songs.

0: Disturbed with Inside the Fire, and before that, Pop Evil with Footsteps. Next up, Hoobastank with Crawling in the Dark.
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Breakdown from Tantric, before that Once, nope, Quickly Broom from Saliva. Oh my god, it's too old. And I'm in holiday mode. I'm kind of dozing off at my desk in the heat, kind of like Garfield lying in the sun, thinking about beaches and hot weather and having the week off, which would be very nice. This is Kryptonite, Three Doors Down.

Kryptonite from Three Doors Down. Apologies, partly we had a little bit of a signal drop there, which is rather annoying. This is Rise Against. No, it's not. Second Chance from Shinedown.

That was the 5 of 4. Because if I did 5 of 5, then I'd be eating into the next show, which probably wouldn't be very well appreciated. So, we had... Hold on. To find my place on my list. That stones her through the glass. Oh, I swear I think I'm dehydrated. Crawling from Linkin Park before that. Break Stuff from Limp Bizkit prior to that. I Will Not Go from Breaking Benjamin before that. Paralyzer, which I love, from Finger Eleven before that. And Saviour from Rise Against before that. And of course, Second Chance from Shinedown before that. Wait a minute, that's more than five. Hold on. 1, 2, 3, 4, 5, 6, 7. Okay, that was 7 at 4. Bloody hell. Okay, let's get on with this. Next up, Hail to the King, Avenged Sevenfold. I have to say, I wasn't just sitting idle or snoozing. I was eating my lunch, feeding the dog, going for a pee, and then waving bye-bye to the USS Trump down the Clyde. Trump is rhyming slang, obviously.

Poison from Alice Cooper from the 1989 album Trash. I used to live not far from him when I stayed in Phoenix. I remember a friend of mine telling me that he saw him going through the McDonald's drive-thru and he just looked green. Obviously, he was still on the booze and just, yeah, not good. Before that, title track from Avenged Sevenfold's 2013 album, Hail to the King. Next up, it's a System of a Down with Aerials.

Billy Idol with the title track from his 1983 album Rebel Yell. Before that, Aerials from System of a Down. Next up, after me, at the top of the hour, you've got Decking Around with Josh, 5 till 7, 7 till 9. Marie with Positive Attitudes, 9 till 11. Keeping It Country with Emily, and then 11 till 1 a.m. Questionable Content with Question ATL. We've got about 25 minutes left. This is Breaking Benjamin with Breath.

0: Saliva with Always. I used to think that was a kind of nice song, but listen to the lyrics, it's quite a brutal song. Before that, Breath from Breaking Benjamin. Next up, we've got Double Thunder, kicking off with Actual Thunder and then Thunder Mother afterwards. First off, Low Life in High Places from the album Laughing on Judgment Day. Saw these guys live a few times. Brilliant. Love this song.
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Thunder with Low Life in High Places from their 1992 album Laughing on Judgment Day. That reached number 22 in the UK singles charts. This is Thunder Mother. Bright Eyes.

Hailstorm, I Miss the Misery. Before that, Thunder Mother, Bright Eyes. Next up, we've got Lurie from Puddle of Mud. And then one more, and we are out of here.

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This slot next week will be hosted by Matt as I'm on holiday. We're going to play out with I Don't Want to Stop from Ozzy. I don't want to stop, but I have to go because things to do, people to see, all that kind of stuff. Take it easy. Thanks for listening. Enjoy the rest of your day. 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
1: Hello, it's you and me hanging out together again at the weekend, enjoying our love of dance music. This is Simon Marshall, and I've got some great old school and throwbacks coming up for you, and

This is a great collab, isn't it? Sonny Federa and Chazzy on this time, and Oscar and Ed Sheeran, As Is Am, D.I.D. on the remix. Right, let's... And As Is Am, D.I.D. on the remix. Right, let's...

0: David Guetta and Marie Coil Ray, Baby Don't Hurt Me, and ladies first with I Can't Wait here at Weekend Anthems, where Swedish House Mafia and Godrix will play for you in a minute.
1: 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Weekend.

0: it's Simon Marshall here at Weekend Anthems, playing Morgan C3 with Florence and the Machine. Say My Name, ahead of Gold Tricks and Tripping. Now, more than a decade ago, John Newman scored a massive hit with this song. It's been reimagined for 2026.
1: No, I've done wrong. Left your hat on. Is that what devil?

0: Cluin and Robin S with Not Gonna Be Your Boo at Weekend Anthems. Hello, I'm Simon, and I'm really excited to get Jay's favourite weekend anthem on. Oh my goodness, he's made me work hard this week to try and find this track. Well, I've dug it up, and it is an absolute blinder that you will love from 2000. It's on the way soon.
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0: So he wiped all his social media and then came back bigger and stronger back end of last year. Tiësto, this is his new song, Bring Me to Life, ahead of Shift Key and Touch. 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That is what Jay has done this week. 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

playing Avalanche. Yeah, come and get it. Right, another hour of my weekend anthems lined up and ready to go for you in just a couple of moments. Kicking off with Delirium and Sarah McLachlan's Silence, and Calvin Harris with Blessings.

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1: We've got another hour together to enjoy some great old school throwbacks and also some new tunes as well. Hope you can stick around. I'm Simon. This is Weekend Anthems, now playing Delirium and Sarah McLachlan. This is Silence at Weekend Anthems.

And before that, Calvin Harris and Blessings featuring Clementine Douglas, which is up for Best Song at the Brits later on this year. Here comes Alison Limerick now, Where Love Lives, the MK remix.

0: Massive tune this. Bobby Harvey Heartstrings ahead of Body Rocks and Luciana with Yeah, Yeah. It's Simon here at Weekend Anthems. I'm taking you back to 2007 in just a moment. Playing a song that was all based on a tune by Bronski Beat called Small Town Boy. And I've got LP Rhythm Versatile on the way as well soon.
1: Simon Marshall. Weekend Anthems.

Kenny Lee, the one I need. It was Supermode and Tell Me Why before that. This was new last week. Jazzy and Spritz. This is awesome. Turn it up. This is called Can't Deny It, Weekend Anthems.

0: LP Rhythm at Weekend Anthems with Versatile. They're currently enjoying Beatport chart success with a rework of Ilias and Barrientos' Want Somebody. And talking of Beatport chart success, it's been number one on there recently, a tune that I'm going to play for you very soon. It's a rework of a very big tune from back in the day. On the way soon.
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been number one on the Beatport chart recently. Grease 2000, Max Styler rework. 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Still to come before the end of the show, I've got Empire of the Sun, Ely Oaks running around. Can't believe I'm saying it's the end of the show already. Where has that last couple of hours gone? 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Right, let's take you back to 1997. It's a 90s throwback from BT. This is BT and the PVD mix of Flaming June here at Weekend Anthems.

0: Australian DJ producers Blondish on the remix of Empire of the Sun, Walking on a Dream. It was Eliox and Running Around for that. That finished off your weekly dose of weekend anthems. Thank you very much indeed for hanging out with me and checking out the show. Do come back same time next week for more of the same. Simon Marshall.
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whatever. Coming up next, the Jacksons and Feel It, followed by the covered version of the song by the Temper feat. Maya.

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Chacho Loco. And this is what brings us to the end of this first hour of the Positive Attitude on Anchor Radio. We have one more hour to go with some beautiful songs. And this one is by Daniela Mercury.

song is called Run the Show by Miss Kat Kate DeLuna. And just after that, you're gonna listen to the great

0: That's the sound of Maury Conti. And this song is called Yeke Yeke. I think that must have been back in the 80s or some. Good one, though.
1: This is Anchor. No, no, no.

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1: Please rise for the national anthem by Leanne Rimes, followed by the Pledge of Allegiance by the Charlie Daniels Band.
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0: The following show may include topics, content, or material of a sensitive nature.
1: Sorry about that. Please rise for the National Anthem by Leanne Rimes, followed by the Pledge of Allegiance by the Charlie Daniels Band.

0: The following words were spoken by the late Red Skelton on his television program as he related the story of his teacher, Mr. Laswell, who felt his students had come to think of the Pledge of Allegiance as merely something to recite in class each day. Now, more than ever, listen to the meaning of these words. I've been listening to you boys and girls recite the Pledge of Allegiance all semester, and it seems as though it's becoming monotonous to you. May I recite it and try to explain to you the meaning of each word. I, me, an individual, a committee of one. Pledge, dedicate all my worldly goods to give without self-pity. Allegiance, my love and my devotion. To the flag, our standard, Old Glory, a symbol of freedom. Wherever she waves, there's respect, because your loyalty has given her a dignity that shouts, freedom is everybody's job. United, that means that we've all come together. States, individual communities that have united into 48 great states. 48 individual communities with pride and dignity and purpose, all divided with imaginary boundaries, yet united to a common purpose, and that's love for country. And to the Republic, a state in which sovereign power is invested in representatives chosen by the people to govern. And government is the people, and it's from the people to the leaders, and not from the leaders to the people, for which it stands, one nation. One nation meaning so blessed by God, indivisible, incapable of being divided, with liberty, which is freedom, the right of power to live one's own life without threats, fear, or some sort of retaliation. And justice, the principle or quality of dealing fairly with others, for all, which means, boys and girls, it's as much your country as it is mine. Since I was a small boy, two states have been added to our country, and two words have been added to the Pledge of Allegiance, under God. Now, wouldn't it be a pity if someone said that's a prayer? And that it would be eliminated from schools, too. God bless America.
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3: On a park bench, an old man was sitting there. I said, your old courthouse is kind of run down. He said, no, it'll do for our little town. I said, your old flagpole is leaned a little bit, and that's a ragged old flag you got hanging on it. He said, have a seat. And I sat down. Is this the first time you've been to our little town? I said, I think it is. He said, I don't like to brag, but we're kind of proud of that ragged old flag. You see, we got a little hole in that flag there when Washington took it across the Delaware. And it got powder burned the night that Francis Scott Key sat watching it write and say, can you see? And it got a bad rip in New Orleans with Pakenham and Jackson tugging at its seams. And it almost fell at the Alamo beside the Texas flag, but she waved on, though. She got cut with a sword at Chancellorsville, and she got cut again at Shiloh Hill. There was Robert E. Lee, Beauregard, and Bragg, and the south wind blew hard on that ragged old flag. On Flanders Field in World War I, she got a big hole from a Bertha gun. She turned blood red in World War II. She hung limp and low a time or two. She was in Korea, Vietnam. She went where she was sent by her Uncle Sam. She waved from our ships upon the briny foam, and now they've about quit waving back here at home. In her own good land here, she's been abused. She's been burned, dishonored, denied and refused, and the government for which she stands is scandalized throughout the land. And she's getting threadbare and she's wearing thin, but she's in good shape for the shape she's in. 'Cause she's been through the fire before, and I believe she can take a whole lot more. So we raise her up every morning, we take her down every night, we don't let her touch the ground, and we fold her upright. On second thought, I do like to brag, 'cause I'm mighty proud of that ragged old flag.
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2: All right, welcome to the show. I hope everyone had a happy and safe 4th of July. I also want to give a couple shout-outs to the Rhinos Rampage and Rock Show for the Independence Day special on the 4th, and also for Jane and Steve with Spiritual Beings on the 5th there. You guys were a day late and a dollar short, you know, but I really appreciate it. Now, I'm a few days late and a few dollars short here, but you know what? This is America, by God, and land of the free, home of the brave. I'm bringing it to you from the good old USA, down south from the state of North Carolina, also one of the original colonies to ratify the Constitution. So before we jump into the main event and maybe blow the roof off of the station, Brian and Josh, I hope you guys have good insurance coverage. I wanted to bring a little bit of history about America. You know, putting the show together, I've had several conversations, and it's really interesting to kind of compare and contrast different things of different countries. So I wanted to kind of bring that to life, and hopefully you guys will enjoy this, and maybe you might learn a little something. So I'm going to start out with our flag of the United States. Now, this flag actually went through many changes before it is what it was today. So, of course, we have the 50 stars that represent each individual state, as well as the 13 stripes that represent the 13 original colonies. So I had a conversation with a couple people, and for the United States, it is very disrespectful if our flag drops to the ground. It's disrespect for fallen soldiers who have given their lives so that we can sleep at night, that we can go to school safe, and because we have the things that we have and be, live in comfort. And so during the Civil War, what would happen, this is also why the flag never touches the ground, is it was an honor to wear the United States flag into battle, but it was also very dangerous because it made you a target. And so if that person got shot, the next soldier would grab the flag and take it, and they would keep doing that so the flag never dropped. And I thought that was pretty interesting. The Civil War was from April 12th of 1861 to, I believe, about April 18th. To 1865. That war was between the Confederates and the Union. And I just want to be very transparent about that war. You know, the Confederates, they were fighting to keep slavery alive. And also, they felt that they did not want the Union ruling as the federal law and for states to have their rights. But however, what happened later was they kind of basically tried to deny that it was about slavery in the first place. But as growing up in the South, in the country, what that means, we're not proud of the Confederate flag or the Deep South. We take pride in our lives. We take pride in our work. We take pride in being good people, you know, and what we can accomplish or what we can help others with. That's what we are proud of. Just being down home, good people, helping others out when we can. So I do have a couple songs attributed. I'm gonna list off here real quick. The first one is Normandy by Karen Waldrup. This song is actually about an individual who landed on the Battle of Normandy that day. The Battle of Normandy started early at 6:30 in the morning on June 6 of 1944. About 156,000 troops landed that day between the U.S., British, and Canadian troops. The British and the Canadian troops conquered Gold, Sword, and Juno Beach, where the U.S. conquered Utah, but had resistance at Omaha. And 2,000 lives were lost that day, and a total of 4,000 lives, plus thousands and thousands of more, were wounded, as well as lots were missing. Another song that pays a tribute to today is the 8th of November, which is one of the bloodiest battles in the Vietnam War. It happened on November 8th, 1965. It was called Operation Hump in South Vietnam. It was the 173rd Airborne and the Australian 1st Battalion. They were ambushed by 1,200 soldiers. When you read the descriptions of the conditions that day, it was pretty horrible, but it's attributed to Sergeant Niles Davis, who had his hand blown off, but he was still fighting using the pinky finger of his left hand to continue combat, and as well as the medic, Lawrence Joel, who with just his first aid kit saved the lives of 13 soldiers that day. A total of 48 lives were lost, and two of those were from the Australian 1st Battalion. Lawrence Joel was the second African-American to receive the Medal of Honor by the United States. Next we have is the Battle of New Orleans. This was the English versus the U.S. Army led by Andrew Jackson. They wanted to take control of the Mississippi to stop to sever the American trade through the Gulf of Mexico, but sorry guys, it just didn't happen. One last one is we have Mr. Paul Revere. He was a silversmith, industrious, and a military man. He played an important role in alerting Minutemen during the night in 1775. That English soldiers were coming, and it led to the result of winning the Battle of Lexington and Concord. So there's just a little bit of history for you. I hope you enjoyed that. And but now let's get on with this. So first up tonight, we have America by Neil Diamond. Well, if it'll play.

That was Neil Diamond, America, from the Jazz Singer soundtrack. Yeah, don't do jazz hands, please. Next up is Born in the USA by Bruce Springsteen.

0: That was Born in the USA by Bruce Springsteen. Next up is Rockin' USA by none other than John Mellencamp.
1: Music speaks when words fail. This is Anchor Radio.

That was ROCK in the USA by John Mellencamp. Next up is basically the Independence Day anthem, which is God Bless the USA. No, sorry. We actually have a double dose of Green Leewood. First, we got the Great Defenders.

All right, that was Lee Greenwood with God Bless the USA, and before that, The Great Defenders as well. Next up is Beautiful America by the Charlie Daniels Band.

0: Have you ever spent the late afternoon watching the purple shadows deepen in the Arizona desert? Or seen a herd of elk plow their way through waist-deep snow on a cold Colorado dawn? Did you ever see the sun go down in Hawaii or see the stormy waves break over the rock-bound coast of Maine? Or have you ever seen an eagle fly up out of the mists of Alaska or a big October moon hanging full over the still Dakota Badlands? Have you ever tasted the gumbo in New Orleans, barbecue in Carolina, or the chicken wings in Buffalo? Have you ever had Brunswick stew in Macon or cornbread in Birmingham or brisket slow-cooked over hill country mesquite wood? Did you ever drink the water from a gurgling branch in Utah or stand on the mountain above El Paso del Norte and see the lights twinkling clear over New Mexico? Did you ever jingle horses in the pre-dawn stillness of a perfect Texas day and watch their shod hooves kicking up sparks on the volcanic rock? Or tended a trot line on a foggy Carolina morning, or heard the distant song of a lovesick whippoorwill in a pristine Tennessee late night? Have you seen the faces on Mount Rushmore or stood at the Vietnam Monument? Have you ever crossed the mighty Mississippi or been to the daddy of them all in Cheyenne, Wyoming? Or seen the mighty Vols run out on the football field on a chilly autumn afternoon? Did you ever see the Chicago skyline from Lakeshore Drive at night? Or the New England foliage in the fall? Or the summer beauty of the Shenandoah Valley? Or Indiana covered with new snow? Did you ever see a herd of wild horses running free across the empty spaces of Nevada? Or caught a walleye pike out of a cold Wisconsin stream? Or marveled at the tall ships docked in the harbor at Baltimore? Did you ever see the early morning dew sparkling on the bluegrass? Or the wind stir the wheat fields on a hot Kansas afternoon, or driven the lonely stretches of old Route 66? Have you ever heard the church bells peal their call to worship on an early Sunday in some small town in the deep south? Or passed through the redwood forest as the sun was going down? Have you ever been to Boise or Baxley or Beaufort or Billings? Have you ever passed through Sanford or Suffolk or San Angelo? Have you ever seen the falls at Niagara? The Ice Palace in St. Paul, or the Gateway to the West? This then is America, the land God blesses with everything. And no Eiffel Tower, no Taj Mahal, no Alps, no Andes, no native hut, nor royal palace can rival her awesome beauty, her diverse population, her monolithic majesty. America the free, America the mighty, America the beautiful. I pledge allegiance to the flag of the United States of America and to the republic for which it stands, one nation, under God, indivisible, with liberty and justice for all.
1: The machine's going to go in and dropping the bombs, and that's just where things went.
2: And would I do it again? Damn right I would.

0: as valuable to this country today as we were in World War II. Don't you ever forget it.
1: That was Normandy by Karen Waldrew, but before that was... Hold on, this is 16 Tons? Well, a version of 16 Tons. We call it Suit and Tie by Cooper Allen.

0: something, and I want to tell you all that we never would have been here if it hadn't have been for Paul. Yes, sir, I surely doubt us ever being here if it hadn't have been for that man on that horse named Mr. Revere.
1: That was Johnny Cash. Next up is Johnny Horton with the Battle of New Orleans.

That was Old Glory with Jared Neiman. Next up is America Will Survive by Hank Williams Jr. I pray to God America will survive.

Next up is Made in America by Toby Keith. You know, I have to say, it's really difficult to find things that are made in America anymore.

0: is Anchor.
1: That was Made in America by Toby Keith. Next up is the 8th of November. Hope all y'all are enjoying the show. Shout out to Dave and Victoria in the chat. Good evening.

Next up is a song called Heroes by Tyler Hubbard. I want to dedicate to this to our everyday heroes, moms, dads, grandparents, teachers, just that person that made a difference in your life.

0: Next up is I Stand for the Flag by the West Cook Band. We're over halfway through. Don't forget, stay tuned. Next up is Question ATL with questionable content.
1: By the dawn's early light, a little tired, a little tore up, still hurting from the fight.

Next up is I Just Came Back From a War by Daryl Worley. Just to let y'all know, next Thursday from 2 to 5 p.m. UK time, I'll be covering for Afternoon Antics for Rhino, and then you can catch me here next week from 9 p.m. to 11 for Keeping It Country.

it's only gonna take about a minute or so till the junkyards fill the prairies, boy, and them smoking yellow grass fires start to burn. And the warnings on them beer cans gonna be buried in them landfills. No deposit, no sad songs, and no return. Yeah, it's only gonna take about a minute or so till the factories blot the sun out, and you're gonna have to turn your lights on just to see. And them lights are gonna be neon, saying, fly our jets to paradise.

0: Next up is Already There by Lone Star with a little bit of a twist. 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
1: At an undisclosed area in the Middle East, I want to say I love him and the kids miss him.
2: My husband's in the military and we have a lot of neighbors that are gone right now.
3: 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My first deployment with him too, so...
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1: All right, guys, I'm back. If anybody is still out there listening, apologies. We had a massive storm just come through, shook the whole freaking building. But my internet is back. So we got about 8 minutes. The song I just played was The Night They Drove Old Dixie Down. Just a real quick thing about that. So Dixie is no longer a word that we're really allowed to use anymore. It's a bit ridiculous if you ask me, because the word Dixie is derived from the word Dix, which was what they put on a $10 note that was currency used way before the Civil War. And that's where it actually comes from. And unfortunately, it just got tied into with the Confederates. And it just goes to show you how much power words can actually have. All right, next up is The Courtesy of the Red, White, and Blue. That is by none other than Toby. Nope. It's a different version. It's the Seal 4 Troops. It's a great song.

0: All right, guys, I'm going to skip ahead, and we're going to go to the Counting Crows. This land is your land. Sorry about the shitstorm, but I'm glad I got back online for the rest of my time. Don't forget, coming up next is Question ATL with questionable content, and I will see you guys here Thursday afternoon from 2 to 5 p.m.
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1: All right, guys, I'm back. Not sure where question is, but thought I'd put some music on for you.

0: been the ruin of many a poor boy. And God knows that I'm one.
1: He walks up and he's like, oh, shit.